0: 15. Current weather conditions and the 7-day forecast can be found anytime on the Lowen Body Shop weather page on your Steinbeck online app. I'm Judy Peters.
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2: Good evening, I'm Judy Peters. Mainly sunny this weekend and then rain for Monday. A look at your forecast in a moment. The new roundabout at the intersection of Provincial Road 311 and Provincial Road 206 is now open to the public. The opening comes after plenty of local discussion about the new traffic configuration. Earlier this year, a Steinbach Online poll found Southeast residents who responded were largely not intimidated by plans for the roundabout. The crew on site has told us that work will continue into next week. Motorists should anticipate delays to continue there. RCMP have released details from a crash Thursday afternoon south of Randolph. With more, here's reporter Shannon Duick.
3: Police say the driver of a southbound vehicle on Provincial Road 206 was attempting to turn east onto Highway 52 when he collided with a westbound vehicle. According to RCMP, the driver of the westbound vehicle, a female from Bloemenort, was transported to hospital with minor injuries. The male driver of the southbound vehicle was transported to hospital, but his identity and condition have not been confirmed. While responding to this call, an RCMP officer was involved in a collision south of St. Pierre. Police say it happened on Highway 59, north of Highway 23. According to police, the officer was traveling south with his emergency lights activated and was attempting to conduct a U-turn when he collided with a southbound pickup truck. Police say the male driver and female passenger of the truck, both 49 years old from St. Agathe, were uninjured. The officer was also not injured. I'm Shannon Duick.
2: There could be quite a spectacle on Highway 59 tomorrow morning north of Ildeshane. A truck convoy is being planned in support of Special Olympics Manitoba. Tomorrow morning, starting at 9:30, approximately 150 commercial trucks and law enforcement patrol vehicles will travel north from Ildeshane. They will complete a counterclockwise lap around the perimeter highway. The convoy is expected to arrive back in Ildeshane by 11:30 a.m. For more on this story, visit Niverville Online. LaBroquerie is hosting its first community trail ride this Sunday. With more, here's reporter Cosette Bott.
4: Leisure Services programmer Desiree Vermette says the event will feature Winnipeg bike mayor Patty Weens, who is cycling with her team from Winnipeg to LaBroquerie as part of a three-day trip.
5: So we're going to have Richard Sudan leading our biking group, and he's going to be stopping at landmarks along the way, and he's going to give a little history on it and a little background and highlight a few key places in our community along our trail system.
4: The ride starts at 10:30 Sunday morning with a free barbecue to follow at the High Life Center. I'm Cosette Bott.
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1: Partly cloudy and 7 degrees. Later today, a mix of sun and cloud, windy with a high of 16. For Sunday, sunshine and 20 degrees, and then rain for Monday with a high of 15. Current weather conditions and the 7-day forecast can be found anytime on the Lowen Body Shop weather page on your Steinbeck Online app. I'm Judy Peters.
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8: Partly cloudy and 7 degrees. Later today, a mix of sun and cloud, windy with a high of 16. For Sunday, sunshine and 20 degrees, then rain for Monday with a high of 15. Current weather conditions and the 7-day forecast can be found anytime on the Lowen Body Shop weather page on your Steinbach Online app. I'm Judy Peters.
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0: Sunshine and 20 degrees, then rain for Monday with a high of 15. Current weather conditions and the 7-day forecast can be found anytime on the Lowen Body Shop weather page on your Steinbach online app. I'm Judy Peters.
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The next time you're at the grocery store, try this. 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

Trevor Guthrie with Soundwave on the Saturday morning show. Into the final hour of your Saturday morning, I'm Kent and Dick heading toward lunch. And even though we've got some fall weather this weekend, can still enjoy some of those garden veggies. Those carrots are in a good spot right now, and kale.

Cameron Whitcomb with you and me, halfway through our Saturday lunch hour. Thank you for joining me. I'm Kenton Dick. Now, I know earlier today I was complaining about the fact that Halloween stuff hits the shelves way too early. I saw a whole bunch in mid-August. Halloween is still, as of today, 7 weeks away. It's a Saturday this year. That said, much like Christmas, where even though you don't have to decorate early, you can do some Christmas shopping early to get that out of the way, with Halloween, now would be a good time to start thinking about that costume, specifically if you like to make a costume yourself or you like to do a group costume and it takes more effort. Think about it now, get it all ready to go so that you're not cramming on the final day, which is exactly what I did last year. Just saying. This is Teddy Swims with The Door, Saturday afternoon show.

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1: When your legs don't work like they used to before, and I can't sweep you off of your feet,

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That's somber. So this is the next course from Niall Horan's Dinner Party album, and it pairs well with number 26, Tastes So Good, 1840.

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3: All right, Alex Warren wrote his hit single Ordinary about his wife, Cover, and the inspiration continued on his new album, Wild Child, with more songs reflecting their love story. But he says that when she heard the new tracks, she was not as impressed as the first time. He joked that she's kind of tired of listening to love songs about her. And at a certain point, she has to think, you like me, I get it. Here's Ordinary, 15.
4: They say the holy water's watered down, and this town's lost its faith. Our colors will fade eventually, so if our time is running out, day after day, we'll make the mundane a masterpiece. Oh my, my, oh my, my love, I take one look at you, you're taking me out.

Hate That I Made You Love Me, Ariana Grande. That's number 8. Well, last August, the Goo Goo Dolls released a 7-song EP called Summer Anthem, which gave us the top 30 hit, Not Goodbyes. But now another track from that project could land on the charts soon. It's called Ocean. Here it is. You're swimming.

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CILT is a proud part of Golden West, connecting communities.